0: Apparently, not working harder at school is one of our biggest regrets in life, according to a survey. Phil says that to her other half every single morning. You're going to work hard today or not? Not exercising and not seeing more of the world is on the top five things we wish we had done differently. If I was really pushing the boat out, Wroxham on the Broads. didn't go abroad, we went to the Broads.
1: 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Arabica beans and organic milk for less than you'd think. 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

0: 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Oh, yes.
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5: It's a mostly dry start to Saturday with sunny spells for most areas, turning increasingly cloudy across northern Scotland though, with some light rain possible, highs of 22 degrees Celsius.
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5: The Duke of Sussex, alongside six other high-profile figures, have been ordered to pay an initial £9.5 million towards the legal costs of the publisher of the Daily Mail. The group lost a High Court case over claims of unlawful information gathering. Meanwhile, the Duchess of Sussex is in talks to make her return to acting with an appearance in Guy Ritchie's The Gentleman TV series. According to reports, it's following the news that she and the Duke of Sussex will move back to the UK. Vulnerable people are being asked to avoid eating runny eggs in cafes and restaurants because of a risk of salmonella. Andy Hoyle reports.
6: Earlier this week, the UK Health Security Agency said 207 cases of salmonella have been confirmed between August the 11th last year and August the 1st this year. It comes after an outbreak that's left one person dead and hundreds of others ill. Health officials say cases may be linked to eggs imported from outside of the UK.
5: And two brothers could be spared from the complications of a rare genetic condition thanks to a study. That's the latest from Radio News Hub. I'm Tanita Sims.
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4: It's a mostly dry start to Saturday with sunny spells for most areas, turning increasingly cloudy across northern Scotland though, with some light rain possible. Highs of 22 degrees Celsius.
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4: The Duke of Sussex and six of the high-profile figures have been ordered to pay an initial £9.5 million towards the legal costs of the publisher of the Daily Mail. The group lost a High Court case over claims of unlawful information gathering. Meanwhile, the Duchess of Sussex is in talks to make her return to acting with an appearance in Guy Ritchie's The Gentleman TV series. According to reports, it's following the news that she and the Duke of Sussex will move back to the UK later this month. Vulnerable people should avoid eating runny eggs in cafes and restaurants because of a risk of salmonella. It comes as an outbreak has left one person dead and hundreds of others ill. And England have beaten Pakistan as Joe Root celebrated his captaincy comeback with victory.
5: And once we got ahead of the game, I thought we managed it really well. I thought we had a really good tempo. With the bat, we managed to apply pressure. When we got our opportunities, there were small periods where we had to soak things up in different moments and different partnerships.
4: That's the latest from Radio News Hub. I'm Tanita Sims.
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1: Let's solve our muddle. I'm Mark, that's Phil over there. Phil's got to solve this one. Why do cats bring dead animals home? I mean, it's worse when they bring live animals home, to be fair with you.
2: That is true. Right. Yeah, there's only one thing worse than the dead animal. It's the one that's still half alive.
1: Yeah, yeah. So...

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1: 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Ours.
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3: It's a mostly dry start to Saturday with sunny spells for most areas, turning increasingly cloudy across northern Scotland though, with some light rain possible, highs of 22 degrees Celsius.
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3: The Duke of Sussex, alongside six other high-profile figures, have been ordered to pay an initial £9.5 million towards the legal costs of the publisher of the Daily Mail. The group lost a High Court case over claims of unlawful information gathering. Meanwhile, the Duchess of Sussex is in talks to make her return to acting with an appearance in Guy Ritchie's The Gentleman TV series. According to reports, it's following the news that she and the Duke of Sussex will move back to the UK. Vulnerable people are being asked to avoid eating runny eggs in cafes and restaurants because of a risk of salmonella. Andy Hoyle reports.
4: Earlier this week, the UK Health Security Agency said 207 cases of salmonella have been confirmed between August the 11th last year and August the 1st this year. It comes after an outbreak that's left one person dead and hundreds of others ill. Health officials say cases may be linked to eggs imported from outside of the UK.
3: And two brothers could be spared from the complications of a rare genetic condition thanks to a study. That's the latest from Radio News Hub. I'm Tanita Sims.
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1: Apparently not working harder at school is one of our biggest regrets in life, according to a survey. 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
3: A fine day for most with sunny spells and light winds, staying predominantly dry, though an odd afternoon shower is possible. Highs of 22 degrees Celsius.
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3: A young girl has died in hospital days after getting into difficulty in the sea in West Sussex. Six-year-old Saja Al-Kawas died on Friday after the deaths of her 14-year-old sister and parents on Tuesday afternoon in Shoreham-by-Sea. One man is diagnosed with prostate cancer every 8 minutes in the UK. The figures from Macmillan come amid a surge in cases, with 100,000 more men diagnosed since 2020. Dr. Anthony Cunliffe is the charity's lead medical advisor.
4: We do need to work with healthcare professionals as well to make sure that everybody who does go and see a GP or perhaps a general practice nurse for advice is getting the same and reliable advice.
3: Three Argentina players have been banned for their part in a brawl at the end of last month's World Cup final against Spain. The country have also been fined nearly £250,000 for displaying a banner at the end of the World Cup semi-final against England. That's the latest from Radio News Hub. I'm Grace McIntosh.
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1: Let's solve our muddle. 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Phil's got to solve this one. Why do cats bring dead animals home? 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
2: That is true.
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2: 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Oh, so if I go out in the garden and spear an antelope, then she'll stop bringing in dead mice.
1: And there you go, ladies and gentlemen. 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
4: A fine day for most with sunny spells and light winds, staying predominantly dry, though an odd afternoon shower is possible. Highs of 22 degrees Celsius.
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4: A six-year-old girl has died in hospital after getting into difficulty in the sea off Shoreham in West Sussex. Saja El Kawas has been critically ill since the incident in Shoreham by sea on Tuesday. Her parents and 14-year-old sister also died. The number of men living with prostate cancer in the UK has surged by 100,000 since 2020. That's according to the charity Macmillan Cancer Support. Dr. Anthony Cunliffe is their lead medical advisor.
5: You need to make sure that healthcare professionals are fully informed about the discussions to have with people so that people can make a decision about whether they want to get tested or not.
4: Prince Harry and six other household names must pay more than £9.5 million to the Daily Mail's publisher. It's in the first round of legal costs after losing their High Court claims. And Wigan ease to the top of the Super League table after beating Wakefield 26-12 at the Brick Community Stadium. It's their 12th straight win. That's the latest from Radio News Hub. I'm Grace McIntosh.
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0: And if you're waking up this morning thinking, oh, you know what, I don't really know what to have for breakfast and I'm in a really bad mood because I didn't have a good Friday night, don't worry. I think we can solve both for you next.
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0: Morning then, if you're thinking about breakfast this morning, maybe I can help with this. Apparently a soft-boiled egg with soldiers are the top treat for boosting our mood.
1: The top treat? I can think of other things I'd rather...
0: I know what you'd like, but... Yeah.
1: Chomp down on, yeah.
0: Soft-boiled egg soldiers. I'm not talking about the military here, I'm talking about bits of bread with butter.
1: Yeah, like you had when you were a kid.
0: Little
1: dip
0: fingers.
1: Them in the,
0: yeah. Being the yolky bit, yeah. Almost a quarter of us say it's our favourite childhood food and we have it at least once a week to bring back those happy memories.
1: When's the last time you had egg and soldiers?
0: A boiled egg recently, but I forego the soldier bit these days.
1: You're going carb free, are you?
0: If you say, if you want to put a positive spin on it, yeah, sure, why not? Apparently, jelly was another top choice with fish fingers, bananas and custard. Surely not on the same plate.
1: Oh, sweet Jesus, no. Fish fingers, beans on toast. I'll tell you, that is a good hangover cure.
0: There you go. Breakfast solved.

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0: Yeah, just with some of our favourite chats, morning muddles and crazy facts that we've shared in the past 6 months on the radio between now and 10. And we've got Adele, Chasing Pavements, next.
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3: Showbiz. Musician Barry Mitchell, who briefly played bass for rock band Queen, has died. Mitchell was the second bass player of the chart-topping group, having performed alongside original members Freddie Mercury, Brian May and Roger Taylor from 1970 until 1971. Comedian Jimmy Cricket's son has remembered him as a family man, a hero and a champion as he led his funeral service. The funeral took place at Salford Cathedral following his death on August 3rd, aged 80. Harry Potter stuntman David Holmes says a good life can be had disabled. That's as he calls for the language around the community to be changed. 45-year-old Holmes was paralysed while working on the penultimate film in the Harry Potter series. And Phoebe Bridgers celebrated her first solo UK number one record on the official albums charts from hospital as she recovers from appendicitis. The California singer-songwriter's chart-topping third LP last weekend following 2022's Punisher.
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0: 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Wake up.
1: Hey, yeah, morning. It's Mark and Phil, and here's heads up for parents. As summer holidays are on us.
2: Yes.
1: We're smiling and everybody's happy, and it won't be long before you hear the famous holiday phrase, I'm bored.
2: Oh, no. Yeah. Mark. Don't get that already.
1: Yeah, researchers have looked into this and they've discovered that most kids are excited for their six-week break. But as soon as they find themselves in it, they've got nothing to do. So I'm bored is probably going to hit on day 10.
2: Oh, no.

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1: 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Wakey, wakey, rise and shine. We've got breakfast ready. And your extra hash brown.
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5: A fine day for most with sunny spells and light winds, staying predominantly dry, though an odd afternoon shower is possible. Highs of 22 degrees Celsius.
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5: A six-year-old girl has died in hospital after getting into difficulty in the sea off Shoreham in West Sussex. Saja El-Kawas has been critically ill since the incident in Shoreham by sea on Tuesday. Her parents and 14-year-old sister also died. The number of men living with prostate cancer in the UK has surged by 100,000 since 2020. That's according to the charity Macmillan Cancer Support. Dr. Anthony Cunliffe is their lead medical advisor.
6: We need to make sure that healthcare professionals are fully informed about the discussions to have with people so that people can make a decision about whether they want to get tested or not.
5: Prince Harry and six other household names must pay more than £9.5 million to the Daily Mail's publisher. It's in the first round of legal costs after losing their High Court claims. And Wigan eased to the top of the Super League table after beating Wakefield 26-12 at the Brick Community Stadium. It's their 12th straight win. That's the latest from Radio News Hub. I'm Grace McIntosh.
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1: Hello, morning to you.
2: We've got big news this morning.
1: Ooh, because big news.
2: Britain's most popular lie has been disclosed.
1: Right.
2: We're all leaning in now, aren't we? We're like, right, okay, what is it? And apparently, one in four of us admitting, sorry, I had no signal when returning a missed mobile phone call. Sometimes you look at the phone and you think, oh, I can't be bothered to speak to them now, don't you?
1: Right.
2: And then you're like, oh, sorry about that, I had no signal. research has found we tell four lies every day, Mark.
1: What?
2: And almost 1,500 a year.
1: Right.
2: The most popular lie was the no mobile phone signal.
1: Mm-hmm.
2: One in three of us have lied about our weight. And a quarter of us have fibbed about the amount of debt we're in.
1: Ooh.
2: Last week at the gym, I accidentally lied about how tall I was. Because they did that thing, you know, where they sort of measure your body fat and stuff.
1: Yeah, because they're trying to do your BMI.
2: And all that jazz. And they were like, oh, how tall are you? And I said, oh, I'm 5'4". And then I came home, opened up this health report I had done and realised I'm only 5'3".
1: Well, that's an inch.
2: I faked my BMI.
1: But did you tell them of your metabolic age? You've done that research, haven't you? Did you tell them?
2: I did. No, I didn't tell them about that. I kept that secret.
1: I think you should tell them that.
2: That was also in that health report, obviously. Yeah. I kept that, I tell you. Yeah.
1: So for the good person listening right now, we now know you're 5'3".
2: Yeah, and I thought I was 5'4".
1: And you're 5'4". We know how old you are, but what was your metabolic age?
2: 28. Oh.
1: And there is the biggest lie you're going to hear this morning.
3: You said you hated the ocean, but you're surfing now.

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3: Arsenal open their bid to defend the Premier League title with a comfortable 3-0 victory over Coventry at the Emirates Stadium. Goals came from Kai Havertz, Bukayo Saka and captain Martin Odegaard. There's more Premier League action today too. The early games see Hull City host Manchester United at home. Elsewhere, Everton take on Crystal Palace, Sunderland are travelling to Ipswich Town and Nottingham Forest host Leeds United. The late game sees Brentford welcome Tottenham Hotspur to the GTEC Community Stadium. Tottenham boss Roberto De Zerbi has defended his club's spending this summer.
4: But I think the Premier League is a different league. It's different price, different competition in the transfer market.
3: In tennis, Jack Draper will miss the US Open in the latest blow to the former world number 4. Draper is continuing to battle a bone bruise in his dominant left arm. And George Russell claimed pole position for today's sprint race at the Dutch Grand Prix.
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1: Now it feels like norm now. We get temperatures in the high 20s and 30s, doesn't it, right?
2: It kind of
1: feels like an everyday thing. But apparently the heady combination of summer sun and high street sales seems to have gone straight to our wallets, according to research.
2: Oh,
1: one in six of us say that we've recently splurged on a spur-of-the-moment purchase that we now regret.
2: Oh,
1: right.
2: Yeah, because you think, oh, it's getting hotter. Yeah.
1: Yeah, including their skimpy summer clothing.
2: Yeah.
1: Yeah. This is being an issue of fat-busting gadgets. Cosmetic contraptions are also hitting the top of the impulse buy list. Juicers are holding the crown number one spot at the moment for the most unused purchase. Second came exercise balls, followed by foot spas and hand vacuum cleaners. For your car.
2: Yeah. I want one of those for the hamster. I'm not going to hoover the hamster. But trying to pick up its tiny hamster poos, I was like, I feel like I need to get one of those little mini vacuum cleaners. So
1: the other half.
2: If you've got one you've splurged on, you don't need.
1: The other half this week, ended last week, made an impulse purchase.
2: What did she get?
1: She bought an ice maker.
2: Oh.
1: Right.
2: What? Not as in a little tray of something you whack in the freezer.
1: Not a tray that you whack in the freezer.
2: You've got a fancy ice maker.
1: If you picture a box, it's the size of an air fryer.
2: No.
1: True thing. You load it up with water. When you turn it on, it just churns out ice all day long to a big bucket where you can then scoop it up and throw it into your glass. And you can take choices. Do you want big ice blocks or little ice blocks?
2: Oh, my goodness, Mark.
1: I'm just wondering, in about 3.5 days' time when it turns cold and starts raining, what the hell am I going to do with it for another best part of 11 months?
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6: A fine day for most with sunny spells and light winds, staying predominantly dry, though an odd afternoon shower is possible. Highs of 22 degrees Celsius.
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6: A young girl has died in hospital days after getting into difficulty in the sea in West Sussex. Ben Monsey reports.
7: 6-year-old Saja El Kawas died on Friday after the deaths of her 14-year-old sister and parents on Tuesday in Shoreham by Sea. Sussex police said the family had travelled down from their home in London to visit Shoreham and entered the water at around 2 p.m. before they got into difficulty. Prime Minister Andy Burnham called the incident a terrible family tragedy. People in Shoreham left floral tributes at the scene and said the community was devastated.
6: The Duchess of Sussex is reportedly in talks to return to acting when she, Harry and their children move back to the UK later this month. Meghan is said to be in early stage discussions over a possible role in a third series of Guy Ritchie's Netflix hit The Gentleman. And Arsenal open their bid to defend the Premier League title with a comfortable 3-0 victory over Coventry at the Emirates Stadium. There's 10 more Premier League sides in action today. That's the latest from Radio News Hub. I'm Grace McIntosh.
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1: Regulators. You regulate any stealing of his property. 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But you can't be any geek off the street. 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
0: Hi there, morning.
1: Good morning.
0: Thank you for sticking this on. If you're just waking up this Saturday thinking, my house looks an absolute pigsty, maybe, just maybe, we have got the answer for you. Stay there. We'll tell you why, because we're revealing some of our favourite chats from the last 6 months, and this one is right up your street.
2: In the morning, in the morning, it's a new dawn. 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
0: Morning to you. You're with Mark and Phil. Our robots could soon be tidying our bedrooms, apparently.
1: Oh, good news.
0: Already Phil's going, oh, yes, please. Boffins have taught them how to do household chores by showing them videos of humans doing the same.
1: Ooh.
0: That's a recipe of disaster. Phil, have you ever done any tidying around one of your bedrooms recently? Found anything interesting, maybe?
1: The other week, in that really hot Friday.
0: Oh, yeah.
1: Week,
0: I remember.
1: I thought my nearly teenage son's bedroom was smelling a bit funny.
0: You think?
1: Pants, I thought maybe this
0: socks.
1: Is just a sign of things to come.
0: Football kit, yeah.
1: But I thought, no, hang on, this is getting bad.
0: Mm.
1: So I looked, I did the terrifying act. I looked under the bed.
0: Oh, blimey.
1: And what did I find?
0: I don't want to know what you found. Come on, it's breakfast time.
1: Oh. A massive,
0: yes,
1: giant,
0: yes,
1: dead,
0: ooh,
1: rat.
0: Wow.
1: Yes. Trevor has been out hunting.
0: Sorry. If you don't realise, Trevor is the female cat.
1: She's a lady cat with a mum tum who I never thought could take down this rat. It was like the size of a dog. But there it was. Imagine cleaning that up in the sunshine.
0: Oh, dear.
1: So definitely, I want one of those robots so we can go in and...
0: goes under the bed and...
1: remove the dead bodies. Yeah.
0: Yeah, well, I imagine there'll be boffins out thinking, blimey, that wasn't in the programme.

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0: Just after 8:15, Saturday morning, August 22nd. It's the morning show with Mark and Phil. Got Duffy for you in a moment, and Mercy.
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3: Musician Barry Mitchell, who briefly played bass for rock band Queen, has died. Mitchell was the second bass player of the chart-topping group, having performed alongside original members Freddie Mercury, Brian May and Roger Taylor from 1970 until 1971. Comedian Jimmy Cricket's son has remembered him as a family man, a hero and a champion as he led his funeral service. The funeral took place at Salford Cathedral following his death on August 3rd, aged 80. Harry Potter stuntman David Holmes says a good life can be had disabled. That's as he calls for the language around the community to be changed. 45-year-old Holmes was paralysed while working on the penultimate film in the Harry Potter series. And Phoebe Bridgers celebrated her first solo on UK number one record on the official albums chart from hospital as she recovers from appendicitis. The California singer-songwriter's chart-topping third LP last weekend following 2022's Punisher.
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0: and garden reduced the surrounding house prices by a whopping £12,000.
1: Oh my God, I bet Harold Bishop never put a gnome in his front garden, did he?
0: Actually, I think Harold Bishop probably did, to be fair with you.
1: With the gnomes.
0: Have you got any gnomes around your way?
1: No, I've got a golden one in my porch.
0: So you're the one devaluing the scrolls. Doesn't surprise me. Apparently, estate agents revealed the biggest problem caused by nearby properties is when they're trying to sell homes is messy gardens filled with rubbish, decrepit sheds, and the top two markdowns. Wow. £13,000.
1: What, knocking that off the asking price?
0: Yes.
1: Because, I mean, it does put you off, doesn't it? If the neighbour's got, you know, a really horrible garden and looks like...
0: Excessive use of garden gnomes, statues and ornaments were in third place.
1: Wow.
0: Causing buyers to offer lower bids by about £12,000.
1: Next time you're trying to buy a house, just go and whack a few gnomes around there and say, look, I'm taking some money off the asking price.
0: I tell you what, if you're going to go for a new home over this next week or so, then the things you may be looking out for, because, you know, you can just pick them up and throw them away. You don't have to keep them. And you could make a killing.

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4: A fine day for most with sunny spells and light winds, staying predominantly dry, though an odd afternoon shower is possible. Highs of 22 degrees Celsius.
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4: A young girl has died in hospital days after getting into difficulty in the sea in West Sussex. Ben Monsey reports.
5: 6-year-old Saja El Kawas died on Friday after the deaths of her 14-year-old sister and parents on Tuesday in Shoreham-by-Sea. Sussex police said the family had travelled down from their home in London to visit Shoreham and entered the water at around 2 p.m. before they got into difficulty. Prime Minister Andy Burnham called the incident a terrible family tragedy. People in Shoreham left floral tributes at the scene and said the community was devastated.
4: The Duchess of Sussex is reportedly in talks to return to acting when she, Harry and their children move back to the UK later this month. Meghan is said to be in early stage discussions over a possible role in a third series of Guy Ritchie's Netflix hit The Gentlemen. And Arsenal open their bid to defend the Premier League title with a comfortable 3-0 victory over Coventry at the Emirates Stadium. There's 10 more Premier League sides in action today. That's the latest from Radio News Hub. I'm Grace McIntosh.
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1: Got some bad news for you this morning, especially if you're just waking up. Apparently, the average family wakes up at 6:57 in the morning.
2: Ooh.
1: If you're awake already,
2: you're better than average.
1: Yeah. No, you're worse than average, I guess. But, but you can go and put the snooze on for another 10 minutes if you want to. Yeah, this is according to new research. Apparently, the average family wakes up, switches on their radio, and that's how their day starts.
2: Well, what a strong start to the day. We're pro that, aren't we?
1: I'd certainly vote for that one. What else do we know about this research? Apparently, families go to bed around 10:39 in the evening.
2: Ooh, okay, yeah.
1: What else do we know here? Most families eat together at least three nights a week at 5:54.
2: God, that feels quite early.
1: It does, doesn't
2: it? Actually, if I'm with the family, I eat then. Yeah.
1: Do you?
2: Yeah.
1: Okay. And what else do we know about this? We're also a creature of habit, so with Friday nights being our favourite for our fish and chip takeaway.
2: Oh, I love a takeaway on a Friday night.
1: Yeah, fish and chip Friday, yes.
2: Ooh, yes. Okay. So are we average, Mark?
1: No.
2: We're worse than average.
1: We're worse than average just for every sense, because we have to get up way before 6 o'clock, obviously.
2: Yeah.
1: We're never home time to have tea at 6 o'clock. And we probably go to bed before 10:30 because you have to get up so early.
2: Okay. Worse than average, but there we go.
1: Still liking fish and chips on a Friday, mind.

0: Shania Twain, You're Still the One, and it's still one of the biggest wedding songs of all time. And if you're getting married this weekend, congratulations. Have a lovely day, won't you?
1: Good morning. 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
0: Sport this weekend. The Royals are off to AFC Wimbledon this afternoon for a 3 o'clock kickoff. Whilst at Rivermore, the Citizens are going to be facing Fairford. And on the way for you this morning, we've got Gauthier, somebody I used to know.
1: Before that, here's the latest sport.
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3: Arsenal open their bid to defend the Premier League title with a comfortable 3-0 victory over Coventry at the Emirates Stadium. Goals came from Kai Havertz, Bukayo Saka and captain Martin Odegaard. There's more Premier League action today too. The early games see Hull City host Manchester United at home. Elsewhere, Everton take on Crystal Palace, Sunderland are travelling to Ipswich Town and Nottingham Forest host Leeds United. The late game sees Brentford welcome Tottenham Hotspur to the GTEC Community Stadium. Tottenham boss Roberto De Zerbi has defended his club's spending this summer.
4: But I think Premier League is different league. It's different price, different competition in the transfer market.
3: In tennis, Jack Draper will miss the US Open in the latest blow to the former world number 4. Draper is continuing to battle a bone bruise in his dominant left arm. And George Russell claimed pole position for today's sprint race at the Dutch Grand Prix.
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1: Yep, it's time to answer our morning muddle question. Hello, morning to you. Which animal can survive the longest without drinking water? Here's your choices this morning, Phil. I gave you the camel, famous for the desert.
2: Famous for being in a desert, yeah.
1: Kangaroo rat, I'm assuming famous for being in the outback.
2: Yeah.
1: Or the meerkat, also famous for sort of deserty, sandy sort of living.
2: Yeah, and selling a bit of insurance on the side. Yeah.
1: Just on the side. Simples. But which one do you think it might be?
2: Again, I've got no... This is a hard week. I'm going to go for the obvious answer of the camel.
1: I mean, it's obvious, isn't it? The camel, two humps, fill it with water, goes for days, doesn't it? No, it doesn't. Not the longest time, it doesn't.
2: Who is it?
1: Would you believe the kangaroo rat?
2: I mean, I thought for a minute that wasn't even a thing.
1: I double took on it as well. We're going to have the whole of Berkshire now Googling, what's a kangaroo rat?
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7: A fine day for most with sunny spells and light winds, staying predominantly dry, though an odd afternoon shower is possible. Highs of 22 degrees Celsius.
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7: A six-year-old girl has died in hospital after getting into difficulty in the sea off Shoreham in West Sussex. Ben Monse reports.
8: Saja El Kawas had been critically ill since the incident at Shoreham by Sea on Tuesday. Her parents, Hassan El Kawas and Zina Alain, and 14-year-old sister Sara El Kawas also died. It's believed the family entered the water from the beach near Shoreham Fort at around 2 p.m. before they got into difficulty. The family lived in London and were British citizens of Palestinian origin with roots to a refugee camp in Lebanon.
7: One man is diagnosed with prostate cancer every 8 minutes in the UK. The figures come from Macmillan. Amid a surge in cases, with 100,000 more men diagnosed since 2020. Prince Harry and six others must pay more than £9.5 million to the Daily Mail's publisher. It's in the first round of legal costs after losing their High Court claims. And Wigan is to the top of the Super League after beating Wakefield 26-12. That's the latest from Radio News Hub. I'm Grace McIntosh.
9: 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Our climate's changing and drought and floods are happening much more frequently. 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
0: Little mix to play for you as we get your Saturday morning started. And have you ever had one of those moments you think, I've heard that, I knew that, I didn't need to be told it? Well, we've got one of those chats for you next.
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0: Morning to you. It's Mark and Phil here.
1: It's Tuesday morning. Now, often we get research on this show, don't we? And we kind of go, I could have told you that already.
0: Oh, right.
1: But this one's got me quite surprised, actually, Mark, because apparently the rudest drivers in Britain live in Brighton.
0: Oof. Can I just breathe a huge sigh of relief?
1: Yeah, I wasn't about to offend all of our friends in Reading, no.
0: No, I mean, the ones going around the A33, yeah, but Brighton, wow.
1: And apparently the most polite drivers in the UK are Londoners.
0: No chance.
1: I mean, come on, who did this research? So apparently people in Brighton are least likely to wave thank you, let pedestrians cross the road, be patient with learner drivers, or let another driver cut in while in traffic.
0: Wow. I'm surprised.
1: This is such a shock, isn't it? I think we need a re-poll.
0: Yes.
1: But in those, in the top 10, where do you think Reading drivers would be?
0: I think we're quite polite.
1: I think we're all right round here, aren't we?
0: We're quite polite. We'll let the cyclist jump in front of us, obviously.
1: I won't say what you said when he did it.
0: No, you don't, please.

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0: Stupid song. 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
0: Chris is going to be here after 10 this morning. Got an hour of bangers lined up for Saturday morning. We'll play for you Beyonce Irreplaceable after the showbiz.
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4: Musician Barry Mitchell, who briefly played bass for rock band Queen, has died. Mitchell was the second bass player of the chart-topping group, having performed alongside original members Freddie Mercury, Brian May and Roger Taylor from 1970 until 1971. Comedian Jimmy Cricket's son has remembered him as a family man, a hero and a champion as he led his funeral service. The funeral took place at Salford Cathedral following his death on August 3rd, aged 80. Harry Potter stuntman David Holmes says a good life can be had disabled. That's as he calls for the language around the community to be changed. 45-year-old Holmes was paralysed while working on the penultimate film in the Harry Potter series. And Phoebe Bridgers celebrated her first solo on UK number one record on the official albums chart from hospital as she recovers from appendicitis. The California singer-songwriter's chart-topping third LP last weekend following 2022's Punisher.
5: Yeah. You need to wake up,
6: wake up,
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0: 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Wake up. In the
1: morning. You're with Mark and Phil. Hello, morning to you. Apparently Britain is going to be set to be hit by cheat wave this week.
2: What is cheat wave?
1: Well, basically, it's got nothing to do with sitting on the beach waiting for a big wave to come up around your ankles.
2: Okay.
1: No. Apparently, July is the randiest month of the year. Oh, yes. The average couple getting together four times a week.
2: No.
1: Hmm. Yes.
2: What? Have you seen the temperature out there at the moment?
1: I know. and affairs will be surging by 18% in July as cheats grab one last chance of action before the family getaway in August.
2: Well, I never.
1: Yes. Gosh. Who knew?
2: Yeah.
1: Now, this is according to a survey which found that 84% of those polled said the sun was an aphrodisiac.
2: I mean, it is to a point, but if you haven't got aircon, then...

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2: A fine day for most, with sunny spells and light winds, staying predominantly dry, though an odd afternoon shower is possible. Highs of 22 degrees Celsius.
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2: A six-year-old girl has died in hospital after getting into difficulty in the sea off Shoreham in West Sussex, Ben Monse reports.
3: Saja El Kawas had been critically ill since the incident at Shoreham by Sea on Tuesday. Her parents, Hassan El Kawas and Zina Alain, and 14-year-old sister Sara El Kawas also died. It's believed the family entered the water from the beach near Shoreham Fort at around 2 p.m. before they got into difficulty. The family lived in London and were British citizens of Palestinian origin, with roots to a refugee camp in Lebanon.
2: One man is diagnosed with prostate cancer every 8 minutes in the UK. The figures come from Macmillan, amid a surge in cases, with 100,000 more men diagnosed since 2020. Prince Harry and six others must pay more than £9.5 million to the Daily Mail's publisher. It's in the first round of legal costs after losing their High Court claims. And Wigan is to the top of the Super League after beating Wakefield 26-12. That's the latest from Radio News Hub. I'm Grace McIntosh.
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0: It's Monday morning. We're trying to get you into the week. And maybe do it with a little smile this morning. Which of these animals can breathe through their bottom?
1: This is tough.
0: Yeah.
1: And it's tough because I'm refraining from making jokes about basically most of the politicians in this country.
0: Don't you dare. Don't say that.
1: Okay.
0: Turtles, frogs, sea cucumber are your choices. Which one of those three, Phil, do you think can actually breathe through their bottom?
1: This is absolutely flungless, me. I think I'd know if a frog could breathe through its bottom. Would I know?
0: I don't know. You tell me. Do you know?
1: Turtles, they kind of dip up and down, but they're in the water a lot. Mm-hmm. I think that would be a weird evolutionary trait for them to keep having to stick their bottom out of the water.
0: Right.
1: So I'm going to go... I've got no idea. I'm going to go sea cucumber. I don't even know anything about a sea cucumber.
0: A sea cucumber, you say? You're wrong.
1: Oh! What is it?
0: It's completely made up, so that doesn't really matter, does it? What animal is it? Hang on, you know what sea cucumber is, don't you? Well, when you see a cucumber, you eat it. The answer...
1: Yeah.
0: For which animal can breathe through its bottom...
1: Yeah.
0: There are a small species...
1: Oh.
0: Of frog.
1: Oh, of course there is, with some massive bum sitting on the other side of the

0: Everything But the Girl and Missing.
1: Across Berkshire from Reading, this is the B Radio Morning Show with Mark and Phil.
0: Yeah, hi there, morning.
1: Good morning.
0: We'll be back Monday from 6 o'clock. Chris is going to be here at 10. Toby on a little later on and Matt here at 1 this afternoon. Still to come for you before we push off, Carly Rae Jepsen. And you can call me, maybe.
1: But first, here's the latest sport.
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3: Arsenal open their bid to defend the Premier League title with a comfortable 3-0 victory over Coventry at the Emirates Stadium. Goals came from Kai Havertz, Bukayo Saka and captain Martin Odegaard. There's more Premier League action today too. The early games see Hull City host Manchester United at home. Elsewhere, Everton take on Crystal Palace, Sunderland are travelling to Ipswich Town and Nottingham Forest host Leeds United. The late game sees Brentford welcome Tottenham Hotspur to the GTEC Community Stadium. Tottenham boss Roberto De Zerbi has defended his club's spending this summer.
4: But I think the Premier League is a different league. It's different price, different competition in the transfer market.
3: In tennis, Jack Draper will miss the US Open in the latest blow to the former world number 4. Draper is continuing to battle a bone bruise in his dominant left arm. And George Russell claimed pole position for today's sprint race at the Dutch Grand Prix.
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1: Now, I believe I can speak on behalf of just about everybody when I say a Monday morning commute is the worst time in the world.
2: Only we have got a bad line here, haven't we? Reading to Paddington, if you're doing the London schlog, you can't even get a seat.
1: No, because the train comes from so far away. Anyway, apparently, according to new news this morning, the UK has the worst of all the commuting in the whole of Europe.
2: Oh, no.
1: We're the worst country in the whole of Europe.
2: Sadly, we're not surprised, are we?
1: No. We can't say. Well, that surprises me. Apparently, we splurge an average £65.70 a month on travel costs.
2: Whoa, and the rest.
1: And the rest of it, yeah. Typical journey time to the office is 40 minutes. And the rest.
2: Mm-hmm, and the rest.
1: Among Europe's highest. Whilst those who drive to work or leave their car at a station fork out £25.55 a day on parking.
2: Oh, and the rest. And yeah.
1: I mean, this is just an average, right? But we know where we are here in Reading, there's going to be an awful lot more.
2: It is, but we're not that far from big old holiday season, are we?
1: Which means?
2: So you just got to slog your way through the next couple of weeks and then, you know, farewell commutes.

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1: And she'll be playing the Reading Festival next weekend. That is us done for the day. Chris is here with the bangers straight after 10 this morning. Have a great rest of the weekend. Ta-ta.
2: More music. Plays next.
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6: A fine day for most with sunny spells and light winds, though an odd afternoon shower is possible. Feeling pleasant in the sunshine, highs of 22 degrees Celsius.
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6: Police say multiple people have died after a crash involving a police vehicle near Middlesbrough. The collision took place on the A66 in South Bank near Middlesbrough in the early hours of the morning. The A66 is closed in both directions between Normanby Road and Church Lane. The number of men living with prostate cancer in the UK has surged by 100,000 since 2020. Dr. Anthony Cunliffe is the lead medical advisor for Macmillan Cancer Support.
7: We need to make sure that healthcare professionals are fully informed about the discussions to have with people so that people can make a decision about whether they want to get tested or not.
6: And the Duchess of Sussex is reportedly in talks to return to acting when she, Harry and their children move back to the UK. Meghan is said to be in early stage discussions over a possible role in a third series of Guy Ritchie's Netflix hit The Gentlemen. That's the latest from Radio News Hub. I'm Grace McIntosh.
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Welcome into the weekend in Berkshire. Hope you're doing okay. My name is Chris Merton and this is B Radio. Playing Tayo Cruz and Pitbull and Kesha to start your Saturday morning bangers. It's all about dance and R&B anthems. Bounce. Until 11 o'clock this morning with Timbaland and Kerry Hilson after this. Bounce.

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0: 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The B Radio Morning Show with McDonald's. Great taste and freshly ground coffee. Yeah, that'll do it.
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from 11 o'clock this morning, there is a special Pride-themed edition of Broad Street Beats back at the Broad Street Mall. That's until 3 this afternoon. Some fantastic local artists going to be there taking to the stage to perform. There'll be music bingo, also loads of fun activities with two face painters and a glitter tattoo artist all throughout today until 3 o'clock. Pop along if you fancy getting involved with that.

0: playing those tunes you just don't hear anywhere else. Armin van Helden's I Want Your Soul is on the B Radio Bangers. We do this every morning from 10 o'clock. And we've still got 20 more minutes of amazing tunes, including Donnell Jones and Nina Sky in the next few.
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Cheers for having us on this morning. It's B Radio at the weekend with Chase and Status. My name is Chris Merton. I know we've been doing rain dances for weeks, begging for some rain. But now we've had some this week, I'm a bit like, yeah, I'm done with the rain. Just the drizzle, it's a bit miserable. Can we just have the sunshine back again, please? That's not very good for, like, a drought, but it's good for my complexion.

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He has got a brand new album coming out next Friday called Wild Child. Looking forward to it. Alex Warren, Fever Dream, plays at Beat Radio. It is 10 past 11. I hope your weekend's gone okay. My name is Chris Merton, playing Harry Styles, As It Was, after this anthem from the Stereophonics.

0: Enjoy it if you're heading off to the Ready Pop Yard Party happening this afternoon from 1 o'clock at the Ready Pop Studios. 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So well worth checking that out. It is B Radio. I'm Chris Merton playing U2 and Dua Lipa's Houdini coming here next.
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the brilliant U2 playing on B Radio. How is it less than a week to go now until Reading Festival 2026? It's a real hive of activity right now up at Richfield Avenue, getting ready to welcome Somba, Jade, Florence and the Machine, and Ray, all coming to Reading next weekend. I cannot wait.

0: just gone 25 to 12 morning. It's B Radio with Ed Sheeran and Shivers and Taylor Swift too. I'm Chris Merton. And coming up, I'm going to tell you what might very well be the best fun you can have with your weekend, especially if you've got kids and you want to do something that doesn't cost too much. Oh my goodness me. I reached my peak happy place during the week. I'll tell you more in a bit.
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at a bit of a loose end this weekend. Do you want to do something that doesn't cost very much? For me, that used to be IKEA Calcot. You know, have a browse around, get some inspiration. Cheap lunch, meatballs, right? But I peaked that this week. I went to an outdoor camping shop. Oh my goodness, I did not realise they had full-size tent setups and loads of them. These things are proper glamping, right? I mean, I'm not going to drop over £1,000 on a tent, but you could do it. You can look around, see how the other half live with their 16-person tents. It's amazing. Especially if you're going camping to Reading Festival next weekend. Although, you know, I don't know if you can rock up with a 16-person tent. That might not go down quite so well with security.

Chapel Roan, playing on 95.6 B Radio across Berkshire from Reading on your Saturday morning. I'm Chris Merton with some massive tunes coming up after 12, including Tom Grennan, Years and Years, and some Teddy Swims, all on the way. Back to now, then, here's Destiny's Child.

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getting you through Saturday lunchtime in Berkshire. It's 95.6 B Radio. I'm Chris Merton with Years and Years. Shakira and Wyclef Jean. Hips Don't Lie, coming up after the guy who has announced he is coming to the UK in April next year. Tickets already pretty hard to come by. Here's Teddy Swims.

0: is perfection.
1: There's still time to get involved in the Reading Dino Trail if you're looking for something to do this weekend in Reading Town Centre. 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

0: Saturday lunchtime in Berkshire. It's 95.6 B Radio playing James. And that from Lizzo. I'm Chris Merton. Tomorrow night you've got Berkshire Unplugged back with Charlie and Brave from 7 o'clock. On this week's show, they'll be catching up with everything that is happening at the Ready Pop Yard Party today. Mixtape from the actual event with music from the Pink Diamond Review, Puma Therapy, Nicky Booty and more. They'll also be checking out what's happening on the gig and entertainment scene over the coming week in Berkshire as well. That's tomorrow night from 7, Berkshire Unplugged, here on B Radio.
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famous last words, but I think the heat wave is well and truly done and dusted now, isn't it? Temperatures staying very much in the sort of mid-20s over the next few days in Berkshire. And some more rain coming our way as well. It's Nico and Vince. My name is Chris Merton, with Ace of Base playing after Sam Fender.

Saturday afternoon on 95.6 Beat Radio. Matthew Hemerty has all the tunes you need after 1 o'clock, including some Shakira. Madonna and Justin Timberlake lined up, and Coldplay all coming after one. Hope you have a great rest of the weekend. Here's Adele.

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5: Plenty of sunshine for all this afternoon, with only a few areas of patchy cloud at times. Some light drizzle is possible in places, highs of 22 degrees Celsius.
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5: Police are investigating after several people died in a crash following a police chase in Teesside. Ben Monse has more.
6: The three-vehicle collision took place on the A66 in Southbank near Middlesbrough shortly after 3:30 a.m. Police say there's a significant emergency response at the scene and people should use alternative routes as the road will remain closed for some time. That's in both directions between Normanby Road and Church Lane in Eston.
5: A young girl has died in hospital days after getting into difficulty in the sea in West Sussex. Six-year-old Saja Al-Kawas died on Friday after the deaths of her 14-year-old sister and parents on Tuesday in Shoreham-by-Sea. Prince Harry and six other household names must pay more than £9.5 million to the Daily Mail's publisher. It's in the first round of legal costs after losing their High Court claims. And George Russell delivered a much-needed boost to his championship hopes with a commanding victory in the Dutch Grand Prix sprint. That's the latest from Radio News Hub. I'm Grace McIntosh.
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Charlie in from Matt. Loads going on this afternoon. Let's get on the weekend of Madonna. My dad calls her Madonna. It's Madonna.

0: Weeknd, Blinding Lights. The most streamed song ever on B Radio. Charlie, in for Matt. 20 past one, Saturday afternoon.
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0: Ghost, Justin Bieber on B Radio's Saturday afternoon. Charlie Charles just coming up to 20 to 2. Highs of 21 degrees Celsius across Berkshire today. It's a little bit cooler. We're getting a respite from the heat wave. Sunset is at what? 8:13 tonight. And sunrise is at 2 minutes past six tomorrow morning.
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Tross Forth and Pink on B Radio. Charlie in for Matt, Saturday afternoon, 1:45. And do you know what? Pink's very first single, There You Go, was of a sort of R&B sort of smooth tip. And here she is, years later, still making music and showing you how versatile she can be. Killers before that, we got on Janet Jackson and Ed Sheeran now. We're going in, mate. Sing.

Tbilisi. One of the catchiest songs of the last couple of years, eh? A bar song, Tipsy, on B Radio. Charlie in for Matt. After two, we'll be telling you about another huge event which is happening right now in Berkshire today.

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5: Plenty of sunshine for all this afternoon, with only a few areas of patchy cloud at times. Some light drizzle is possible in places, highs of 22 degrees Celsius.
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5: An investigation has been launched into a crash which killed several people following a police chase in Teesside. Ben Monse reports.
6: The collision took place on the A66 in South Bank near Middlesbrough in the early hours of this morning. The A66 is closed in both directions between Normanby Road and Church Lane. North East Ambulance Service said three vehicles were involved in total and a number of patients died at the scene.
5: A six-year-old girl has died in hospital after getting into difficulty in the sea in West Sussex. Saja Al-Kawa had been critically ill since the incident at Shoreham-by-Sea on Tuesday. The Duchess of Sussex is reportedly in talks to return to acting. That's when she, Harry and the children move back to the UK later this month. Meghan is said to be in discussions over a possible role in Netflix hit The Gentlemen. In football, Brentford welcome Tottenham Hotspur for the first All-London clash of the Premier League season. In the Scottish Premiership, it's a Dundee derby as Dundee United face Dundee. That's the latest from Radio News Hub. I'm Grace McIntosh.
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Radio. I'm going to dance.

Harry Styles, Delights, Grooves in the Heart. What a tune that is. And Beyonce, Break My Soul. It's Saturday afternoon, just gone 10 past 2, B Radio. Charlie Charles in for Max Hemerty. Loads going on this afternoon, isn't it? It's like the weekend before the last bank holiday of the year. And we've got Reading and Wokingham Festival this time next week as well. We need to speak to someone about getting another bank holiday in between like now and Christmas. Who do I need to speak to?

0: Pussycat Dolls and Busta Rhymes and Teddy Swims on B Radio. And then my rant before that about having an extra bank holiday. It's 20 past 2 Saturday afternoon. The Ready Pop Yard Party is happening right now at the brand new Ready Pop Studios on Trafford Road. 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

Sombra with new music on BE Radio. My body isn't ready. Yeah, that's how I was feeling when I went to the gym on Tuesday night. Charlie in for Matt. Highs of 21 degrees Celsius across Berkshire for the rest of today. Sunset is at 8:13 tonight. Sunrise tomorrow morning, if you're awake, at 6:02. Down to 11 degrees Celsius overnight, though.

0: back. Yes! Sorry. The Premier League returns. But you know what? There's also some big cup action happening in Reading today. Reading City take on Fairford Town at home in the FA Cup this afternoon down at the Rivermoor. So if you fancy swapping the sofa and Premier League scores or your seat in the pub for some proper live local football, get yourself down to the Rivermoor and support Reading City as they begin their FA Cup adventure.
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One Direction, quarter to three on B Radio. Charlie in for Matt, and it's your last chance to go dinosaur hunting around Reading. The Reading Dino Trail finishes tomorrow, and we've had like loads of fun with this one over the summer. 19 dinosaurs dotted around Reading Town Centre, and even more impressive, none of them have been smashed. So if you haven't completed the trail yet, get yourself out there before they become extinct again.

B Radio at the weekend. Charlie in for Matt, coming up to 5 minutes to three. Now, I'll tell you what we'll do after three. We'll have a look and see what Reading FC are up to this afternoon. See what I've done there?

0: you want some more.
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Olivia Dean, Stardust, and Pharrell on B Radio, 10 past 3 Saturday afternoon. Charlie in for Matt. We'll have a look and see what Reading City are up to in a bit. Let's get on Joel Corey and Eminem EK and J-Lo.

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3: Let's solve our muddle. 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

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Things Can Only Get Better for Reading FC, who are away right now to Wimbledon in League One. And well done to Reading FC. They won on penalties, didn't they, in the EFL Cup this past week. Let's see if we can get like a little sort of winning streak going in our games, yeah?

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Miley Cyrus on B Radio, Midnight Sky at 3:45. No, it's not another eclipse. It's Charlie Charles on B Radio. Bachelor Unplugged is on tomorrow night, our unsigned music show. And I tell you what, you like the Wokingham Festival preview mixtape that we did last week. We are going mixtape crazy again. This time we're doing one from the Ready Pop Yard Party, which is happening right now. And we'll also have music on there from some of the acts playing there today. The Pink Diamond Review, Puma Theory, Nickabooty, and more. And we'll also be giving you recommendations of gigs and entertainment events to check out in Berkshire over this coming week, which is going to be busy in town. And also on this week's podcast edition of Berkshire Unplugged, Jake from Reading Today newspaper will be bringing his picks of acts to check out at this year's Reading Festival.

be ready at the weekend. There's Charlie Charles. Just gone 5 to 4. I'm back tomorrow morning from 10 with some bangers, birthday shout outs, and we'll do Sunday school as well.

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DNCE, Cake by the Ocean. 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Music on the way from the Killers, but let's kick off with a bit of Ariana Grande. 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

0: Killers on B Radio. That's when we were young, or when you were young, I should say. Across Berkshire from Reading, before them as well, music from Ariana Grande, who's currently in the middle of a 10-night long residency at the O2 in London. I know someone, right? They've been five times. Well, they've not been five times. They've booked five times. They're obsessed with her. Like, I'm not sure I could afford to go five times. In fact, I can say with certainty, could not afford to go five times. I said to them, I was like, how have you managed to go see Ariana Grande at the O2 five times? And they're like, look, I've been saving for like 5 years. I was like, okay, you know what, fair enough. Looks like a good show, though. I've not got tickets. I didn't get tickets. I didn't know about it. I didn't know she was going back on tour. I'm not one of her biggest fans. Like, I really like her music, but I'm not one of her, like, Inga fan base. So by the time I found out it was happening, it was all sold out. Anyway, on the way, I've got music from George Ezra. First, though, let's get the showbiz news.
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2: The Duchess of Sussex is reportedly in talks to return to acting when she, Harry, and their children move back to the UK later this month. Meghan is said to be in early stage discussions over a possible role in a third series of Guy Ritchie's Netflix hit The Gentlemen. The former Suits star quit acting when she and Harry got married in 2018, but has still been on screens in her Netflix lifestyle show With Love, Meghan. Hollywood star Connie Britton has paid tribute to Hayden Panettiere on what would have been her 37th birthday. The US actress, who starred as Britton's fierce rival in country music drama Nashville for nearly 5 years, died in her home in South Carolina on Sunday. Panettiere's former partner, Vladimir Klitschko, also marked the occasion and shared a lengthy tribute on social media alongside a photo of the actress. And Dolly Parton says she put her own health aside while caring for her husband. The 80-year-old has faced a series of cancelled appearances due to ill health.
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Olivia Rodrigo with one of her new-ish songs, Drop Dead on 95.6 B Radio. Right, so good to be back today. I've been off for the last 2 weeks on holiday, as most people do in August. And I think when you go on holiday, you don't realise what you're going to miss at home. You're excited to get away. But then when you're away, you're kind of like, I'm going to miss out on that. So I missed out on 2 really hot heat waves. So basically, I went on holiday to a country colder than home, which was really good going from me. But I also missed out on the eclipse. Now, this is something I'm fuming about. So I found out about the eclipse happening whilst I was on holiday about 2 months before I went, but I'd already booked. So I knew I was going to miss it. And again, when it came round to it, I was looking on Instagram and I was like, I could have stocked up on the glasses and sold them to make a massive profit.

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1: Hull City have stunned Manchester United with a 2-0 victory in the Premier League. They've secured all 3 points at home. Elsewhere, in an all-London showdown, Brentford welcomed Tottenham Hotspur to the Gatch Stadium for this evening's game. Spurs head coach Roberto De Zerbi says keeping his players in good physical condition will be a priority for this season.
2: I think it's important. It's important also the management of the players. When the players have some problem, we have to stay calm, to don't take risk.
1: In transfer news, Liverpool midfielder Curtis Jones has completed his move to Inter Milan in a £30 million deal. He leaves Anfield after a 17-year association with the club. Elsewhere, the Reds have reportedly asked Real Madrid about the availability of Brazil forward Endrick. And Wigan East at the top of the Super League table after beating Wakefield 26-12 at the Brick Community Stadium. It's a record 12th straight win for the club.
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1: How'd it stop?
0: Because song ended. Sorry, I just always get thrown off by Pink there. Along the way, got music from Stereophonics, that's the other side of this.
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95.6. This is B Radio across Berkshire from Reading. Jason Derulo there with The Other Side. Was anyone else expecting him to go, Jason Derulo there? I did. Maybe, I know, that's how I thought the song ended. I thought it ended with him going, Jason Derulo. Obviously wrong. Anyway, that was Jason Derulo with The Other Side. You're hanging out with me, Toby, on B Radio for your Saturday, the 22nd of August. Right, let's get some music on from Bruno Mars and Rosé. This is Aperture.

Chris Bartshire from Reading. You're hanging out with me, Toby, till 7 o'clock tonight as we head towards 5. So still a couple hours left. Sorry about that. After 5, though, I want to talk about bringing cheese to a first date. I know it sounds unconventional, but one guy actually did it.

0: Before we say I do, we just want the day to feel right. The people, the food, the room, the party at the end. Not someone else's version of a wedding. Ours.
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I remember when that song came out. 2015, there was karaoke at some cub camp I was at, and everyone was picking that song. Shawn Mendes with Stitches on 95.6 B Radio. Hanging out with me, Toby, on your Saturday, 22nd of August. Right, should we do a bit of Miles Smith, Nice to Meet You? Love.

0: Kelly Clarkson. My life would suck without you. I'm not just telling her that. I think I could... It wouldn't be as good, but I think I could do without her. The first step, though, to finding someone who your life would suck without is going on a date. And shortly, right, I want to tell you about this guy who went on a date. And he didn't quite bring his date flowers. He brought her something quite unusual. I'm going to tell you the full story shortly after the showbiz news.
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2: The Duchess of Sussex is reportedly in talks to return to acting when she, Harry, and their children move back to the UK later this month. Meghan is said to be in early stage discussions over a possible role in a third series of Guy Ritchie's Netflix hit The Gentlemen. The former Suits star quit acting when she and Harry got married in 2018, but has still been on screens in her Netflix lifestyle show With Love, Meghan. Hollywood star Connie Britton has paid tribute to Hayden Panettiere on what would have been her 37th birthday. The US actress, who starred as Britton's fierce rival in country music drama Nashville for nearly 5 years, died in her home in South Carolina on Sunday. Panettiere's former partner, Vladimir Klitschko, also marked the occasion and shared a lengthy tribute on social media alongside a photo of the actress. And Dolly Parton says she put her own health aside while caring for her husband. The 80-year-old has faced a series of cancelled appearances due to ill health.
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10: 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Yeah.

Harry Styles, American Girls on 95.6 B Radio. His next baker, Harry Styles. So do you think he'd like try to win over some of the American girls back in the day with like bread or cakes? You know, turning up to a first date with a bit of sourdough or something. You might think it sounds a bit weird, but that is kind of what someone's done. This woman, right? She's been really surprised because she went on a date with a young farmer. And rather than bringing her like flowers, that's kind of like a traditional first date gift. Flowers, chocolate. If you've been chatting, you know, you might bring something which is inside joke related. He decided to bring her a wheel of cheese. And like, not like a small wheel either. Like a wheel of cheese, kind of like four times the size of her head. Just like a massive wheel of cheese. Not quite sure what she's going to do with that sort of like volume of cheese. But the issue I have with that story, right? It's not been confirmed whether or not yet they've gone on a second date. But I hope they do.

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1: Hull City have stunned Manchester United with a 2-0 victory in the Premier League. They've secured all 3 points at home. Elsewhere in an all-London showdown, Brentford welcomed Tottenham Hotspur to the Gatch Stadium for this evening's game. Spurs head coach Roberto De Zerbi says keeping his players in good physical condition will be a priority for this season.
2: I think it's important. It's important also the management of the players. When the players have some problem, we have to stay calm, to don't take risk.
1: In transfer news, Liverpool midfielder Curtis Jones has completed his move to Inter Milan in a £30 million deal. He leaves Anfield after a 17-year association with the club. Elsewhere, the Reds have reportedly asked Real Madrid about the availability of Brazil forward Endrick. And Wigan East at the top of the Super League table after beating Wakefield 26-12 at the Brick Community Stadium. It's a record 12th straight win for the club.
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0: on 95.6 B Radio with Miracle. On the way, I've got music from the Sugar Babes. A real sort of noughties classic from them as well. That's coming up shortly after this.
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95.6 B Radio, hanging out with me, Toby, on your Saturday. Just 1 week out, not even a week, less than a week out from Reading Festival, and also the big festival weekend. So many festivals going on next weekend. I've got to say, I think the lineup this year for Reading, it might be the best lineup in history. I don't know. Is that fair to say? Best lineup in history for Reading? I think that's pretty accurate. Charlie XCX, Chase and Status, Dave, Florence and the Machine, Fontaines DC, Ray, Sombra, Role Model, Skepta, Sky Newman, Joss Baker, so Jade, so many big names on that lineup. It's going to be incredible, isn't it? What is going to make it hard doing though is getting about Reading for anyone not going to the festival. That's the worst part about Reading, isn't it? Getting about Reading when Reading's on.

take that with patience. On 95.6 B Radio, heading towards 6 PM right now. You've got me, Toby, with you. I'm here for about another hour, and then Tony will come and take over with the Weekend 5, which is all of the best music to get your weekend going. Right, on the way, after 6 o'clock, I've got music from Lost Frequencies and Karen Scott. First, though, she is one of my favourite singers right now. This is Sienna Spyro with Material Lover on B Radio.

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not heard that one in a while. Let us hold each other. Look how much of a banger it is. Hold Back the River by James Bay on 95.6 B Radio. Hang out with me, Toby, today. Right, on the way, talking about bangers you've not really heard in a while, George Michael is lined up. Right now, though, this is Beyonce with Texas Hold'em across Berkshire from Reading. This ain't

0: George Michael with Amazing on 95.6 B Radio. It is amazing as well. I'm not sure if you can hear today, but I'm a little bit under the weather. Not sure if it comes across in my voice. And because of that, I really feel like we need the sort of treatment that Sweden have started giving people who are just a little bit ill. I'm going to tell you about it after showbiz news, but we need to get over here.
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3: The Duchess of Sussex is reportedly in talks to return to acting when she, Harry, and their children move back to the UK later this month. Meghan is said to be in early stage discussions over a possible role in a third series of Guy Ritchie's Netflix hit The Gentlemen. The former Suits star quit acting when she and Harry got married in 2018, but has still been on screens in her Netflix lifestyle show With Love, Meghan. Hollywood star Connie Britton has paid tribute to Hayden Panettiere on what would have been her 37th birthday. The US actress, who starred as Britton's fierce rival in country music drama Nashville for nearly 5 years, died in her home in South Carolina on Sunday. Panettiere's former partner, Vladimir Klitschko, also marked the occasion and shared a lengthy tribute on social media alongside a photo of the actress. And Dolly Parton says she put her own health aside while caring for her husband. The 80-year-old has faced a series of cancelled appearances due to ill health.
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Sometimes when I close my eyes, 6 months of torture you sold to some forbidden paradise. I loved you truly.

Ariana Grande, Hate It I Made You Love Me on 95.6 B Radio. Hanging out with me, Toby, today. And I'm not sure if you can hear my voice, but I'm a little bit under the weather. Got a bit of a sore throat, a bit of congestion. And because of that, I feel like we should very much take the medical approach of Sweden. Because Sweden this week has become the first country which basically allows doctors to prescribe patients travel for like wellness. So basically in Sweden, right, you could go to the doctor and be like, look, I've got this, I've got that. And rather than being like, OK,

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1: Hull City have stunned Manchester United with a 2-0 victory in the Premier League. They've secured all 3 points at home. Elsewhere, in an all-London showdown, Brentford welcomed Tottenham Hotspur to the Gatch Stadium for this evening's game. Spurs head coach Roberto De Zerbi says keeping his players in good physical condition will be priority for this season.
2: I think it's important. It's important also the management of the players. When the players have some problem, we have to stay calm, to don't take risk.
1: In transfer news, Liverpool midfielder Curtis Jones has completed his move to Inter Milan in a £30 million deal. He leaves Anfield after a 17-year association with the club. Elsewhere, the Reds have reportedly asked Real Madrid about the availability of Brazil forward Endrick. And Wigan East at the top of the Super League table after beating Wakefield 26-12 at the Brick Community Stadium. It's a record 12th straight win for the club.
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0: 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Anyway, you've got me, Toby, on 95.6 Speed Radio. 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
0: 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But if you're going to be about at around 7 o'clock tomorrow on your Sunday evening, make sure to check out Berkshire Unplugged. As always, Bray and Charlie will be here from 7pm on your Sunday evening, checking out the local music scene in Berkshire. Now, this is really good to listen to if you're trying to discover local artists, because I always find, right, going to see someone who's really popular, you're miles away from the stage, the atmosphere feels a bit big, costs loads, but then you can discover loads and loads of really, really good singers who are local to you, and then you can be like their biggest fans, go to all of their gigs, and it's small, it's intimate, it's really nice. So, you know, Berkshire Unplugged, it's a real sort of place to find out what's happening on the gig and entertainment scene in Berkshire over the coming weeks, and also to discover some new local artists. Tomorrow on the show, it's a Ready Pop Yard Party mixtape from the actual Fent with Music, from the Pink Diamond Revenue, Palmer Theory, Nick Booty, and more. I don't really know what that means, but it sounds cool. And also, they now do a podcast, so if you miss it, you can check out the podcast edition of the show, where Jake from Reading Today newspaper will be bringing his picks of acts to check out at Reading Festival. So don't miss it.

0: Dua Lipa with Illusion on 95.6 B Radio. That is unfortunately it from me. I'll be back next week, same time, 4 till 7pm on your Saturday. If it is this week going to be your last week of school holidays, I really hope you're going out, making the most of it, enjoying it. Hopefully the weather's a little bit better than it was this week as well. Bit dull, wasn't it? And right now, I'm going to leave you in the very, very safe hands of Tony and Weekend 5. Not before I play you out with Alex Morongo. This is Ordinary on B Radio.
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1: Let's solve our muddle. 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Why do cats bring dead animals home? 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
1: And there you go, ladies and gentlemen. 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
1: Let's solve our muddle. 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Why do cats bring dead animals home? 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
6: Sunday, we'll see sunny spells and light winds. Temperatures will be slightly warmer than Saturday with a chance of an isolated shower in the far north. Highs of 24 degrees Celsius.
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6: Prime Minister Andy Burnham says he's devastated by the deaths of two police officers and five members of the public in a crash on the A66 near Middlesbrough. The officers who died have been named by Cleveland Police Chief Constable Victoria Fuller.
7: Tragically, two police officers, PC Matthew Blades and PC Tom Clough, died at the scene, along with the five occupants of the Passat.
6: Conservative leader Kemi Badenoch has branded former Tory members who defected to Reform UK as among the most dishonest people she has met. She also ruled out any future deal with Nigel Farage's party, saying she'd rather face another general election. And actor Andrew Garfield has revealed he's addicted to a secret Instagram account despite staying off social media publicly. That's the latest from Radio News Hub. I'm Dave Cronin.
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1: Let's solve our muddle. 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Why do cats bring dead animals home? 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
3: Sunday will see sunny spells and light winds. Temperatures will be slightly warmer than Saturday with a chance of an isolated shower in the far north. Highs of 24 degrees Celsius.
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3: Two police officers killed in Saturday morning's crash on the A66 have been named as PC Matthew Blades and PC Tom Clough. Seven people died when a Volkswagen Passat travelling the wrong way along the A66 near Middlesbrough collided with a marked police vehicle on Saturday morning. Cleveland Police Chief Constable Victoria Fuller.
4: I would strongly urge people to avoid speculation and respect the privacy of the families.
3: The Duchess of Sussex is reportedly in talks to return to acting when she, Harry and their children move back to the UK later this month. Meghan is said to be in early stage discussions over a possible role in a third series of Guy Ritchie's Netflix hit The Gentlemen. And Sir Ridley Scott has declared that he sees himself as an influencer rather than a filmmaker. The 88-year-old director said being ahead of the game